Richard Huskisson on the 80s at 8 with Mr. Mister and Broken Wings out of 1985. We're heading back to that decade where heroes stood tall and sometimes had terrible falls. Before he was busted and banned for betting on games, Pete Rose managed to surpass one of the all-time legends. September 11th, 1985, he would get career hit 4,192 off Eric Show of the San Diego Padres to eclipse Ty Cobb's record. He still holds that record today, and when he gets unbanned, he will almost certainly go into the Hall of Fame. Then, like Steve Winwood said,

Billie Jean from Michael Jackson on the 80s at 8. It's hard to overstate just how crazy people were about that man in the 80s. If you think Taylor Swift is big now, she's got nothing on Michael Jackson in the 80s. For example, MJ appeared at Aintree Racecourse in Liverpool, England on his Bad World Tour for what would be the largest concert of his 123-date world tour. Some 125,000 fans were in attendance, with over 3,000 of them treated by the St. John's Ambulance Service for passing out, hysteria, and being crushed in the crowd. This was on September 11th, 1988, the same year George Harrison put out the hit, Got My Mind Set on You.

Richard Huskinson on the 80s at 8 with the Spoons and Romantic Traffic. Another thing that happened this date in the 80s was in 1982 when John Cougar Mellencamp became the only male artist to have two singles in the U.S. top 10 as well as the number one album. His album American Fool maintained the top spot for 9 weeks while Jack and Diane landed at number 4 and this song came in at number 8. Here's John Cougar Mellencamp with Hurts So Good.

Heart and Soul from T-Pow on the 80s and 8 out of 1987. There's a big anniversary for the MTV Awards coming up next week, but this day in 87, at that year's awards, one artist won a record 9 awards, including Best Video, Best Male Video, Best Concept Video, Best Special Effects, and 5 others. And that was Peter Gabriel with this song, Sledgehammer.

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0: Richard Huskisson on the 80s at 8 with Pat Benatar and Hit Me With Your Best Shot. One last event from this day in 1986 is when this show premiered.
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0: Our House, starring Shannon Doherty, Chad Allen, Wilford Brimley, and Deidre Hall, was released this day in 86. That's going to be it for me for tonight. Have a great rest of your night and weekend ahead. I'll be back in tomorrow morning at 10. For now, I'll leave you with Dire Straits and Walk of Life, although out of 86. The streetlights are on. It's time to go home.

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I was getting kind of used to being so loyal. 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

It's Rhonda Massad for your community check-in on Light 106.7. I'm always ready to shine some light on something great, and today is no exception. An organization doing some pretty remarkable work with children and families right here in the West Island is called Maison Caracol, the Community Social Pediatrics Center serving Pierrefonds East, and September is going to be an exciting month for the organization as it prepares to open its new building. It's been a long time coming, and here we are. Maison Caracol works with vulnerable children and teenagers from birth to age 17, providing medical and psychosocial services to children and families who may be facing some very difficult circumstances. And what I love about the community social pediatrics model is that it looks at the whole child. It's not simply about treating a medical issue. It's about understanding what's happening at home, at school, and in the child's environment, and then bringing professionals together to give that child the support they need. Let's face it, we've all had some rough bumps in our lives, and this is a great service. The services are personalized and offered free of charge to families, and the need is certainly there. Maison Caracol has talked openly about the importance of expanding its professional team so it can welcome more children and reduce its waiting list. There's a waiting list. That's the key here. That's why this next chapter is so exciting for them. This September, Maison Caracol will be opening its new building in Pierrefonds, giving the organization a new space from which to continue to grow and support children and families in our community. It's also a reminder of just how important our local nonprofits are. These organizations are often quietly doing extraordinary work every single day right in our own neighborhoods. So congratulations to the entire team at Maison Caracol on this important milestone. We'll be watching, and that I will be there actually. So we'll be watching for that new building as it opens its doors this September. This is Rhonda's Community Check-In on Light 106.7 FM, keeping you connected to the people and the organizations making a difference right here in our community.

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I wanted to share something today that may be important to you or perhaps someone you love. The Teresa Deller Palliative Care Residence is now accepting requests to participate in its fall bereavement support groups. They are offered in both English and French. And I know from having lost my father this year, this is something my mom and I could have used. It was not an easy transition. It wasn't easy. Grief can be an incredibly personal experience, and it doesn't necessarily follow a timeline. Sometimes even months after losing someone, having a place where you can talk openly with people who understand what you're experiencing can make the meaningful transition different for you. These groups offer exactly that, a caring and compassionate space to connect, share, work through grief alongside others who are experiencing loss. You know, just having a community that is with you. It feels sometimes like nobody understands, but we all go through it, so it's not really true. It just feels like that. The fall groups begin in mid-September and meet once a week for 8 weeks. Each session is 2 hours, giving participants the time and space to talk, listen, and support one another. If you're interested in this, the first step is simply to complete the online request form through the Teresa Deller Palliative Care Residence. A social worker from their support care team will reach out to you, speak with you, learn a little bit more about what you're going through, and discuss which group might be the best fit for you. And importantly, the groups are available in both English and French, as I mentioned. Space is limited, so if you're interested, this might be something you need to do for this fall. Now is the time to reach out. And maybe you're listening and thinking, I don't need this, but I know somebody who might. Share it with them. Sometimes simply letting someone know that support is available can be an important gesture. We tend to do things on our own. I don't know why we do that. We don't have to. You can find more info about this at the Teresa Deller Palliative Care Residence. And good luck with that. It's not an easy thing. This is Rhonda's Community Check-In on Light 106.7.

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1: 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If you have a dog like my Aussie or a cat, I have an important reminder for you today. The Quebec Ministry of Agriculture, Fisheries and Food, known as MAPAQ, is reminding pet owners to make sure that animals are vaccinated against rabies and, just as importantly, that those vaccinations are up to date. It's relative because the warning follows the first ever confirmed case of raccoon rabies in a cat in Quebec. So we're there. We've arrived. Like, for years, we didn't have that kind of thing. This case involved a stray cat in God, Manchester, in the Montérégie region, and was confirmed on July 23rd. So as I set forth with my Aussie, I thought it might be a good thing to tell you guys. Rabies is an extremely serious disease. Once symptoms develop, the disease is fatal in both animals and humans. So prevention is key. There are a few simple things we can do. If your pet does come into contact with a wild animal, contact your vet immediately. And there's something also important for all of us to remember. If you have ever been bitten or scratched by an animal you suspect could have rabies, or if you come in contact with its saliva, wash the affected area thoroughly for 15 minutes and immediately call 811. You have to do the call. You have to rinse. Preventative treatment. I feel like, you know, that show where they... where the guy gets a snake bite and then they suck the snake bite with their mouth. Like, I'm grossed out, but maybe that's an option too. Preventative treatment is given soon after exposure, so don't wait. Officials are asking people in the Montérégie, Estrie, and Centre du Québec to report raccoons, skunks, and foxes that appear sick. So they do appear sick. They're either injured, disoriented, or unusually aggressive, or found dead. That's something too. So check your vaccination records, keep an eye on your pets and the outdoors, and give a wildlife plenty of space. This is Rhonda Massad checking in on you from Light 106.7 FM.

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I have a great thing to do next weekend. It's a date you want to put in your calendar, Saturday, September 19th, because one of West Island's most meaningful community events is celebrating a pretty big milestone this year. The TC Palliative Care Residence is holding its 10th annual Course de Compassion at Valois Park in Pointe Claire, and it starts at 9. It sounds like a big race. It is just a beautiful way to come and enjoy. It's low key. Here's the thing. You don't even have to be a runner to take part of this day. So enjoy. Yes, there is a 1 kilometer and a 5 kilometer walk or run, and you'll see families, kids, strollers, even dogs taking part. I go with Ozzy. But I'm putting out a call to the rest of the West Island to come down and cheer these people on. It's a great day. I'm sure we're going to have fun. I'm hoping the weather's amazing. Line the route. Make some noise. Encourage the walkers and runners as they come through and help us create that wonderful West Island community spirit we're so good at. This year's fundraising goal is an incredible $425,000 net, with the money supporting the free compassionate palliative care provided by the TC Teresa Deller Palliative Care Residence. There's also something very special called the Memory Lane. Along the route, signs honor loved ones who have passed away. It's a beautiful reminder that for many people, this isn't simply a walk or a run. They're participating in a memory of someone they love. I want to be there, and my dad's going to be in that lineup too. So after the finish line, everyone can enjoy a party zone with activities for the family, face painting, frozen treats, coffee, and plenty of community spirit. So whether you're running, walking, fundraising, remembering someone special, or simply standing on the sidelines cheering, come be part of it. That's September 19th at 9 a.m. at Valois Park. Hope to see you there. I'm Rhonda Massad for Light 106.7.

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It's Saturday morning on Light. Richard Huskisson in for the middle of the day, keeping you company until 4 this afternoon. Looks like we can expect another pretty decent weekend as we continue through September. It's a fair bit of sunshine, a few clouds, highs into the 20s this weekend. Might see some showers in the mix too. Then Monday starts next week with lots of sunshine, but a bit cooler. Although that doesn't look like it will last. Enjoy the weekend. We'll keep on with the Culture Club and Karma Chameleon.

Richard Huskisson on Light. A lot of interesting things reported about the movies this week. For one, the summer box office did something it has never done. U.S. domestic box office earned $1 billion each summer month. That has never happened before. Also, a movie that has been shelved for a $30 million tax break earned over $50 million at the box office after getting revived. It's still expanding. That's Coyote versus Acme, which has been pretty consistent over the last 2 weekends. We'll see what it does this weekend. The Odyssey and Spider-Man both still going strong. Watch for them to compete again, which is wild because they were both released in July. But there's a movie out this weekend I think's going to top it, and I will talk about that later.

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Richard Huskisson on Light. If you are looking to boost your health by taking a nice walk this weekend, and you're thinking of a leisurely stroll, well, there's new research published which finds walking speed matters just as much as the step count. We all know the whole 10,000 step things was just a marketing gimmick, but you really should get still between 5,000 and 7,500 steps every day. They say if you are walking more intensely, you get better results. The trick they mentioned is if singing while walking feels difficult, you are likely hitting the optimal pace. A little helpful tip for your Saturday.

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Saturday morning on Light. You know, with everything going on around the world, you can expect store shelves to look a little different in coming weeks, especially as the impacts of the tariffs on some American goods take effect. The major retailers like Loblaws are going to denote tariff products with a T sign. Others are choosing to offer even more Canadian-made or internationally imported alternatives to the U.S. goods, which could mean finding products you normally pick up much more expensive or just unavailable. Want to be ready for that.

Oscar-winning single Golden by Huntrix on Light. Now, that song, of course, is off the soundtrack to the animated film K-Pop Demon Hunters. It became the first song with seven writers to win Best Original Song at the Oscars, helped bring the soundtrack to the top of the Billboard 200, but also has helped the soundtrack spend 59 weeks at number one on Billboard's Top Soundtracks chart, just 3 weeks shy of the all-time record held by Moana at 62 weeks. Few more weeks and it could tie or even beat that record.

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Richard Huskisson online. Once again, the weekend, which brings another chance to spend quality time with the kids. It's still pretty decent weather out there, so take advantage of it and do something that will create memories, help the kids with their spatial relations, their construction ideas, and know it's okay to get your hands dirty. Find some sand and build sand castles with them. We have a little turtle sandbox in our backyard. Our little one loves almost as much as she does the slide, but it's great to let her explore shapes and building, learn that you shouldn't pour sand on your head or down your pants because, you know, it gets uncomfortable, but that's all something you got to learn. So do it together this weekend and build some sand castles.

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One Last Time from Ariana Grande on Light, and she surprised everybody and released Petal, the complete live album, exclusively on iTunes. The pop singer took to social media on Tuesday this week to announce the album, which features live versions of all 12 tracks on Petal. Also included on the record was a version of their lead single, Hate That I Made You Love Me, recorded during a rehearsal for her Eternal Sunshine run. It's not often that artists drop new albums without any buildup these days.

Richard Husk is an online, and if today is your birthday, you share it with the likes of Sydney Sweeney, Jennifer Hudson, Alfie Allen, Colin Ford, and composer Hans Zimmer, who you might know for The Dark Knight, Interstellar, or Gladiator. Some solid names for birthday buddies today. If it is your birthday, well, happy birthday.

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4: Wish I could call you last night, try to make sure you're all right. I hate to know you feel alone. I found this picture on my phone, 5 hours so long. I wish you were back from Boston. I'm alone learning those lessons. You're out there

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Now, there is another Pierrefonds Repair Cafe on the way, October 3rd from 10 till 2 at the Pierrefonds Library. Dedicated volunteers offer free repair workshops so you can give a second life to your small household appliances, toys, and other objects. 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

Richard Huskisson on Light. New poll finds 7 in 10 parents believe raising children today requires a wider circle of trust than a generation ago, mostly because 82% of them have to rely on some form of childcare. That's up from about half in 2000. If that feels familiar to you and you find yourself stressed out about it, you're not alone. Parents are legitimately busier than they have ever been before, which makes finding time to take care of the family more difficult and so more stressful. I hope you find the support you need and don't be afraid to ask for it.

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Saturday afternoon on Light, looks like Sir Tom Jones won't be back on The Voice UK for another season. He has revealed that he will be leaving the show, and not voluntarily. The man is an original co-host since the show's 2012 premiere, has had three winning contestants, but apparently the production company said insurance costs and a desire to refresh the judging panel are the reasons he won't be back. The current season remains his final appearance on the panel.

Opalite from Taylor Swift on Light. Now, she's got a kind of unique week behind her, and I don't mean personal or professional news. It's just that it's not every day you get an insect named after you, let alone a full dozen. Researchers at the University of California, Riverside named 12 newly discovered plant-feeding insects after Taylor Swift and her albums. The findings introduced a new genus called Swiftiphilus, blending Swifties with Phyllis, the common name for the insect group. They also used Latin names for her albums in some of the more specific terminology. Apparently, because the insects are yellow with red accents, it reminded a doctoral student who helped name these insects after Taylor. Kind of a weird thing to happen, I suppose.

0: 1067.
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Light 106.7. This is one last free garage sale weekend for Hudson residents coming up this month. The last Saturday in September, permits are not needed for garage sale that happens that weekend.

Richard Husk is in On Light. It's another Saturday afternoon, so it's time for another movie recommendation. And this weekend, I am all about that fall feeling because Practical Magic 2 released in theaters yesterday. Now, I haven't seen it yet, so I won't recommend that one to you, but Practical Magic is streaming. It's on DVD and Blu-ray as well. It's a great movie, so that's what I'm going to recommend today. If you've never seen it, it is an interesting take on magic. If you have seen it and loved it, now is the perfect time to rewatch it so you can go out and see the new one. I can't say it's completely family-friendly. There are a couple of spooky parts to it, but it has got some genuine charm and genuine warmth.

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Saturday afternoon on Light, there's a long been a discussion about how you balance food production with solar energy production because there's only so many big fields to go around. And while solar agriculture isn't a terrible idea, that's where you combine both in the same space, I think France has got this down. They have required any parking lot bigger than 1,500 square meters to cover half of that lot's surface with solar panels or tree shade. Not only does this generate power, but it also reduces how much heat the ground and the vehicles are soaking up. It is a win-win and almost feels like a no-brainer. You have to wonder why every country doesn't demand the same.

Richard Huskisson on Light. There's a bit of health heads up from doctors that there is a point where getting up to go to the bathroom at night should maybe concern you. And if you do so more than twice a night. Apparently one time, pretty common, not worth worrying about. More than two trips, though, and that could be a concern because disruptions to sleep are a problem, especially as people get older. The risk of falling is greater at night. Over 25% of falls among older adults occur in the overnight, and two or more nightly trips, it more than doubles fracture risks. If that is happening to you, you should probably speak to your doctor.

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Jordan on Light. You know, it was an interesting summer for music. Billboard has made their announcement about the songs of the summer for 2026, and the chart toppers are all country pop hits, what you would call a crossover. Taylor Swift's on there with I Knew It, I Knew You in second place. Ella Langley in third with Be Her, but she's also sitting at number one with a song that came out last year. First time that's happened since the Macarena in 96. We'll play the song of the summer for you. Ella Langley up after Natalie Imbruglia.

Richard Huskisson taking you through your Saturday on Light, back with another music recommendation for your weekend. It's one I was thinking about after briefly mentioning it in the 80s at 8 the other day. I had forgotten how absolutely stacked with great songs this album is. It is a triple album, which is rare. It debuted at the top of the charts in the 70s, which was only the third time that had ever happened, and it's the first time an American had done that. It is in the Grammy Hall of Fame, in the National Recording Registry, and often towards the top of the greatest album of all time lists. It's Stevie Wonder's Songs in the Key of Life. This one will take some time to listen to in full, but it is absolutely worth it.

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Saturday afternoon on light, and something else to watch for while you sleep is leaving the lights on. I've seen a surprising number of people who do this, and I never could. I have to block out the little lights on devices because I need it to be pitch black when I sleep. But some people put even the overhead lights on, and that is not healthy. And I mean that. Genuinely. A study published in the European Heart Journal links nighttime light exposure to serious heart risks. Light at night increases your risk of heart failure, stroke, and heart attack by as much as anywhere from a quarter to even a third. That is a big jump in risk and not worth it. So leave the lights off when you go to sleep.

You're listening to Light. It's Richard back again, and it's time for another fun Saturday night date night idea. I don't know why, but I feel like stress is a big problem we're all dealing with right now, and for couples, that can be doubly an issue. So do something that not only reduces stress, but brings people closer together. You might need two nights for this, depending, and you absolutely do need consent first, but why not try a bubble bath date night? If you've got a big enough tub, have one together. If not, make it special for your partner one night, then reverse roles the next. Set it up with candles, flower petals, oils, soaps, books, music, whatever they want. And if they do want, company. Not only is this an expression of love, but you know, you can wash their hair for them. That's a bonding experience too. So again, I recommend you try a bubble bath date night if you're both down for it.

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You are listening to Light, and if you've ever wondered what happened to those infamous nipple suits from Batman and Robin, or to Rufio's sword from Hook, or the Jumanji board game from Jumanji, the answer is they're all in the same private movie memorabilia collection, along with Joe Pesci's knife from Goodfellas, the robotic teddy bear from AI, artificial intelligence, and more. And that collector is none other than Ed Sheeran, who says he collects these items because he loves the movies. In fact, the Batman and Robin films, he says, is his favorite Batman movie. And now you know where they are. Now here's Ed Sheeran with Perfect.

Richard Huskisson on Light. That's going to be it for me for another day. Thanks for hanging out. We got Anna Almeida on the way, taking you through the rest of the afternoon up into the evening, all the way to the Saturday Night Fever. She's coming in after 4. Have a great rest of your day. I'll be back in again for the 80s at 8 on Monday.

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Charlie Puth with Attention on Light. Hey, it's Anna. Happy weekend. It is Saturday, September the 12th. And hey, football season is well underway for the NFL. And tomorrow, okay, Buffalo, they face Houston. So during the Buffalo Bills home opener tomorrow, they're going to have a little Canadian touch. If you haven't heard, the Bare Naked Ladies will perform O Canada Live. And typically, the NFL doesn't play the Canadian anthem because there are no Canadian teams in the league. But I guess because we're neighbors, they're going to do this tomorrow. So it's going to be fun to see the Bare Naked Ladies up there singing O Canada Live in America.

Good vibrations, Marky Mark and the Funky Bunch. There, nice 90s throwback. It's Anna. And speaking of throwbacks, MapQuest is doubling down on keeping Lake Ontario on its maps. I swear, up until recently, I didn't even know MapQuest still existed. Anyways, the company has put up a 6-foot billboard in Chicago showing directions to Lake Ontario with the message, "It's still Lake Ontario and we're still here." Of course, the move comes after U.S. President Donald Trump. He signed an order to rename the lake to Lake America. And MapQuest says its decision to double down on keeping it Lake Ontario has actually brought a surge in popularity. Good for you.

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Deborah Cox with Beautiful You Are on Light 106.7. It's Anna, and tomorrow some of the world's top cyclists will race through Montreal. The Grand Prix Cyclist in Montreal features 154 riders from 22 teams, and Canada's Derecky will lead the Canadian contingent. So that's awesome. The race is also a major tune-up for the 2026 UCI Road World Championships, which begin in Montreal the following week.

like crazy. I'm late. It's Anna. And the Toronto International Film Festival is underway. And it's the who's who, walking the red carpet, all the different movie premieres. It's a lot of fun. And even our former Prime Minister, Justin Trudeau, he's launched a new production company with his longtime chief of staff called Hope and Hard Work. So the company was launched during the Toronto International Film Festival yesterday on Friday. And according to a press release, the venture will produce both scripted and unscripted content with several projects already in

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Not a bad air to be in. That's Lou Calla on Light. It's Anna. And the NFL season is underway. And tomorrow, the Buffalo Bills, they play their home opener. They take on Houston. And there will be a nice little Canadian touch. So the Bare Naked Ladies will be on hand to perform O Canada. So typically the NFL, they don't play the Canadian anthem because obviously there are no Canadian teams in the league. But they're switching things up for the home opener. And the guys will be there to sing O Canada live.

Lady Gaga and Bruno Mars on Light with Die With a Smile. It's Anna, and if you've ever been interested in taking a cruise, you might want to consider this one, although it is a long voyage. The world's longest cruise has actually set sail, so Norwegian's 371-day voyage, it has left Rome, and anyways, it's visiting more than 220 ports across 6 continents. So just know, yeah, you're going to be gone a while, 371 days to be exact. Anyhow, there's lots to do on the ship as well. It features a saltwater pool, spa, salon, and a library. The full journey, though, it's expensive. It's going to cost you a pretty penny. So it can go from $100,000 all the way up to $250,000.

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Avril Lavigne with I'm With You on Light 106.7. It's Anna. And so Quebec could be in for a warmer and longer fall than usual. Happy about that. According to reports, a strong El Nino has been building in the Pacific Ocean since June, with temperatures more than 2 degrees above normal. Forecasters say it could become the strongest El Nino ever recorded.

0: Love by Soft Cell on Light. It's Anna. Thanks for having me on your Saturday. So get this. Maybe you're getting ready to go out with some friends, grab a bite to eat, and maybe do a little celebrating. If you do, keep this story in mind. A restaurant is getting a lot of attention after it reportedly charged a customer an $18 birthday celebration fee. Didn't know what that even was or that it even existed, but apparently in some locations it does. A photo of the receipt shows the charge along with a handwritten question asking, the song, did that cost $18? I guess this person was out to celebrate their birthday. They had the staff come out, sing them happy birthday, and they got charged that birthday celebration fee. So the receipt does not show the name of the restaurant. They wanted to keep that private, but regardless, it's getting a lot of attention online. So before you get them to sing you happy birthday at a restaurant, make sure it's free.
1: I love you

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Jonas Brothers with Sucker on Light. It's Anna. So we know Tiger Woods is worth millions of dollars, and now his young 17-year-old son is worth a pretty penny too. So Charlie has actually landed a major endorsement deal. TaylorMade Golf has signed Charlie Woods to an NIL deal reportedly worth $3 million. Imagine being 17 years old and knowing that you're worth $3 million. Not too bad. Charlie is actually ranked number 306 in the American Junior Golf Association standings and won the 2025 Team TaylorMade Invitational. Also, he's a high school senior in Florida and has committed to Florida State University for the 2027-2028 academic year. And again, he just landed himself a $3 million deal with TaylorMade Golf. Not too bad. Yeah.

You have my love, Jennifer Lopez, on your Saturday. It's Anna. You're listening to Light. And this story, oh my goodness, it made me giggle because this is why you should never take candy from a stranger. So three British Airways crew members were reportedly hospitalized after eating gummy bears that were given to them as a thank you. The crew had flown from London to Los Angeles. After landing, a few of the crew members, they shared the gummies while traveling to their hotel. And that's when they became severely impaired. So the bag reportedly contained 300 milligrams of THC. So the three crew members, they were hospitalized, and a replacement crew had to operate the return flight.

0: Light 1067.
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Some good Canadian talent right there. Shawn Mendes would treat you better on Light 106.7. It's Hannah. And hey, Raptors legend Kyle Lowry is going back to Toronto for a big celebration. So if you can make it to Toronto for this, you might want to. He's going to host Kyle's block party at Maple Leaf Square on September 19th. And of course, it's to celebrate his memorable 9 seasons with the Toronto Raptors. And also, he has another milestone to look forward to. So his iconic number 7 jersey will be retired by the Raptors in January.

0: Blue Rodeo with Try on Light. Hey, it's Anna. It's Saturday. If you're looking to add some new cosmetics to your lineup, look no further than e.l.f. Cosmetics. They've come out with a new flavor for lip balm, and it is pickle. Yeah, pickle everything, right? The company has launched three pickle-inspired flavors, the Real Dill, e.l.f. Von Dill, and Spicy Little Dill. So the collection also includes a cucumber-shaped blending sponge, and the products cost less than $10. So that's a nice little win.
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